0: Yeah. Isn't it nice when I shut up for a bit? I think you had about four or five in a row. I know I told you about the J Blue. So after a J Blue and I Can't Keep From Crying, we had the MKs. Actually spelt phonetically, E-M-K-A-Y-S. Let Love Walk Out. Duran Jones and the Indicating. And more than ever, Jalen and Donga from the... I took it from the album. That's All I Wanted From You. Underneath us there is Nathan Johnson and the Angels of Libra and Curtis. Album's a couple of years old now. It's a nice little album, but that is most definitely the killer track. And the reason I played that is because another record that I picked up while I was in the record shop during the week was Curtis Mayfield and Pusher Man. Lovely little seven. I thought I'd take it. Turn it over. Do the other side. Listen to this.
1: Underground. We now have to deal with our own self-destruction. We cannot live on the surface of our earth any longer. There is now pollution in every natural mineral and material taken from the land. We have truly become a vast wasteland. And now underground, how will we deal with our society of discrimination among people? Near to hell, it's just as well what will become of our children.

What are you doing today? It is a Sunday. It is the 29th of March. If you're in the Reading stroke Basingstoke area, B-side at the Bull. The Bull is in Risley. Risley is on the A33 on the way out of Reading. Michael Ludford Auld and Andy someone over, I think. Anyway, playing fantastic tunes. The food available. Hope you can make it. It's a really, really good gig. If you're in the Reading Central area, Blue Collar Soul. The Blue Collar is Central Reading in sort of marketplace. It's bloody marvellous. That's another one of the records I picked up during the week. Diana Ross Brown, Baby, from the album Touch Me in the Morning. No, it's not the Reverend P remix, but it's still good. And it only cost me £1. Actually, I think it cost me 50p. Oh, stop what you're doing right now. Listen.

Right, that's the Alpaca 3. But that has a real AI sound to it. It is not AI. I'm not playing any AI. I'd have some if you want some, but I'm not playing it because it really

Two in a row from Kent Select Records. Ronnie McNair there and Peggy Gaines, everybody knows. Before that, Soul Power Radio. It is that Sunday morning feeling. Very soulful so far today. I think it's because I'd done a gig last night and very little soul music was played. They wanted sort of like ravey stuff. Luckily, I had some.

0: Capitol Records, Maze. Doesn't even say featuring Frankie Beverly, just says Maze. There is a version of that with Frankie and the Butlers, and I think he's done one himself as well. But that is the Maze version. Stop what you're doing. No, I've already done that, haven't I? Oh, jingle.
1: And now for something completely different.

0: Mother. 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
1: Oh, Brandon Lane, good morning, mate. If for those who like something a little bit different, that is Edgar Broughton, and there's no vibrations. But wait, yes, almost. I mean, it's probably 40, 50 years old, that track. But there's a real Galliano feel to that. Right then, last 30 minutes, jazzier rhythms.

0: 1994 out of France, Quintetto X and Marcus Valle's Mentira. Soul Power Radio, Stevie O in the chair up until 12 o'clock. Sean Evans, Ray New, Andrew Neil is to follow. Somebody in between Sean and Ray, but we just do not know who.
1: Some mornings I wake up and I feel so terrible.
0: Danny Love, just for you, mate.

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You had Catherine Moses and Beneath Us Now, El Chicano and Ron Con Con. Soul Power Radio. Monday Jazz Club starts tomorrow from 4 o'clock with Brandon Lane, 6 o'clock with Roger Smart, and 8 o'clock Paul Fawcett.

Yeah, do you know, if you was to ask me yesterday if I had a copy of that in my collection, I probably would have said no. And there it is on a Giles Peterson compilation. Incredible.

that pretty much is it. Sean Evans coming up in about 4 minutes' time. That there is Orchester Gustav Brumm and Waldmischen. Yeah, I know. Natural. Before that, you had Samboa and Zibedi, Alive, Skindo Lala, and El Chicano, Ron Con Con. Going to leave you with Lechler Schmidt. Yes, I know, German jazz. The Girl with the Bird. Until next week, whatever it is you're doing for the rest of the day, do it with a smile on your face, a spring in your step, and a positive mental attitude.

my favorite ones is when we were performing in, I believe, Stuttgart, Germany. This was about 1963 or maybe early 64. I think it was 63. And just as I am today, I've always been interested in science since I was a kid.

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One of the smallest in the world. And so one of the big problems that Miles had with me was that I would take the tape recorder, and I remember specifically this time that I would carry the tape recorder on stage, and I would take my little microphones, two small microphones, because it was stereo.

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2: Good evening, everybody. Yep, this is Everything is Music. I'm your host, Boone. Happy New Year and welcome to 2026. Got 2 hours quality music. I say so because I chose it. Little smorgasbord of Afro, world, Latin, deep and soulfulness. We'll kick things off this evening with Sonny Cheever.

Yeah, so welcome along for the next 2 hours in the mix. In the background, something off a wonderful little label called M2 Soul. It's the sound of Del Bianchi, back entitled Spirit of the Drum. Evening to those that are in the chat room. Sarah Med, Funky Heart, my brother over there in Chicago, LL Boo Boo, aka White Out, the birthday boy. Mr. Jazz Aroma, and the rest of the slackers over there in Benidorm. My wonderful friend Matt in New York.

Yeah, taking you back. Long time ago. Suddenly re-released. Oh. Last month. UK. Wonderful T. Calais. UK. Track entitled Zook. Dedicate this to the Dr. Bob. And the one Phil Asher.

Yeah, into our two and starting with a banger. The great sound of Neil Pearce. Rock the rhythm. You listen to Boone. And we're in the mix.

Yeah, something that was released the end of last year and slipped under my radar. Sound of Bruce Jeffers. A track called Said and Done. Listening to Boone, everything is music. In the last 20 minutes.

ground.

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And I'll be back tomorrow night, 10 to 11, for some late night chills. Until then, look after yourselves, look after one another. 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We'll leave you this from last year. Sound of Koyo. Until next time, love you.

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1: Oh, it was great.
0: Well, it was pretty good.
1: Well, it wasn't bad.
0: Well, there were parts of it that weren't very good, though.
1: It could have been a lot better.
0: I didn't really like it.
1: It was pretty terrible.
0: It was bad.
1: It was awful.
0: It was terrible.
1: Get him away!
0: Hey, boo!
1: Boo!
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1: You are listening to Kaleidoscope with Neil Scarfe. Music of all colours.

Good afternoon, world. How you doing? This is The Kaleidoscope. I'm Neil Scarf. Taking you through the next couple of hours on Soul Power Radio. Hope you're very well. I'm looking forward to the spring. So I think we're definitely in it now. Jeremy Stayag. Howling for Judy, this is. Let's move on, shall we? Minnie Riperton. Adventures in Paradise.

That's the sound there of Gerald Wilson, Viva Tirado. And before that, David Axelrod, Yuri Zen. And here's one from Eddie Henderson, the Kumquat Kids.

There was two in a row there from Eddie Henderson. We started off with the Kumquat Kids, and that one, Beyond Forever. This one's called Noon Rapper, Jack McDuff.

Herbie Hancock and A Lullaby Valley. Before that, Move Your Head, Dr. Lonnie Smith. This one's by Blue Mitchell. Flat backing. Well, it could be flat packs or something like that. Flat backing. What's flat backing? Are you any good with flat backs? I'm hopeless at them. There's always something missing, or I end up with something that I shouldn't have. Oh well.

This one's by Monk Higgins, called Little Green Apples. One before that, Duke Pearson and Groundhog. Do you like apples? I hate the skin of an apple. I always have to peel them. I don't know why, but I've always done it. And have you tried peeling an apple, trying to get the skin off all in one piece? That's ridiculous.

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Lou Donson. 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This one's called Orange Peel. And we'll wait until you see what the next one is.

That was Ben Sidran. That Fine Day. We've had a few of those this year so far. Fine Day is the only UK. Hopefully, we're going to have a few more of them, I think. Now spring is here.

another one there from Lou Donaldson. Turtle Walk. This is Bobby Hutcherson, and he's going to take you down south.

That was Ronnie Foster and Chunky. I used to like those chunky Kit Kats. Loads and loads of chocolate on them. But then again, chocolate is pretty bad for you. 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Mini Ripperton again. Here we go.

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Donald Byrd, Street Lady. This one's called The Sibyl, The Fourth Wave.

Bobby Acheson, The Phantom. And before that, another one from Grant Green, Down Here on the Ground. Where, well, where are you? In a space rocket somewhere. A Day in the Life.

three in a row there. Dr. Lonnie Smith with, of course, Spinning Wheel. Reuben Wilson, We're in Love. 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Who isn't? The nut one was Gene Harris. 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

0: three times in each set of 10. In the first 10, you get 3, 6, 9. And in the teens 10, it's 12, 15, and 18. And in the 20s, you get a 21, 24, 27. And it comes out even on 30, yeah.
1: Now multiply backwards from 3 times 10.
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1: 3, 6, 9,
0: 12,
1: 12, 15, 18,
0: 21,
1: 21, 24, 27, 30,
0: yeah.
1: 30.

0: What is it?
1: Three!
0: Yeah.
2: That's a magic number.
3: Well, if you do the maths, three is a magic number. Yes, Bob Durra.
2: They had three in the family. That's a magic number.
3: Cannibal Adderley.
4: When you have real change, and everybody's thing began to change, teacher begins to teach a new lesson, preacher begins to preach a new sermon, and the musician also tries to capture the new thing so that we might have melody and have rhythm as we do our thing. Walk tall, walk tall.

Cannonball Adderley. Telling you all to walk tall. Here's the last one from me for this week. By Donald Burden. It's called Blackjack.

Donald Byrd, bringing us to the end of this week's show. All I need to say now is thanks for listening. Take care, wherever you are in the world. Good afternoon, good evening, good night, good morning. Stay safe, stay well. Peace to you all. Good afternoon. And stay tuned to Coaster Soul Power Radio.

How you doing out today? Good morning. What a beautiful day outside today. London, Detroit, Dave Lee, Marissa Rose. Played that quite a few weeks ago, but it's a great tune. Look at the Stars, S-Tone Incorporated, we kicked off with today. A track called Fake Love. Julia St. Louis on vocals. If you haven't got the Dave Lee and Marissa Rose album, you need to get it in your collection. It's a brilliant, brilliant album. It's been around a while now. Soul Power Saturday. Yes, I'm back. Thank you. Big, big thank you to Sean Evans for jumping in the seat again. I'm back for the next 2 weeks, and I'm missing again on the third one because it's a Camp Soul gig, yeah. Core, have we got some tunes today? I did a bit of digging yesterday. Come back with some blinders, gonna get that and loads more today.

Marcio Bossa. A flower on my pale skin. I'm going to do some shouts now because my laptop is not playing up. It's not performing properly today. Keeps disconnecting off the line. Mark Hendry, good morning to you. Pete Downs, good morning. Ray Greening and Yvonne, good morning. Brandon, good morning. Val Todd, good morning. Kev, good morning. Sean and Gail, good morning. Moving their son today. That's going to be a

Jules, good morning to you. And John, a lovely sunny day in Andover and Newbury today. It's beautiful out there, isn't it? My laptop's playing up, not giving me all the information I require. Keep having to refresh it. But we continue. Remix, courtesy of Mr. Alan Barnes from Papika Soul. Summer Madness.

see when we get sunshine, everybody gets up nice and early on a Saturday morning, don't they? Yeah. Steve Utley, good morning, my friend. Steph Bruce, good morning. Martin and Fiona, good morning to you two. One day we will catch up. Yeah, one day.

So last Saturday I was helping a friend out driving a digger again, like I usually do. Other than doing my show on a Saturday morning, yeah. As I said, big thank you to Sean Evans for jumping in his shoes last weekend. I'm not going nowhere for 2 weeks, okay? Gerald, good morning to you, my friend. Loads of things coming up on the show today. 3x3x3 coming up later. And loads of exceptional covers, new ones. Loads of new stuff in the pile today. Some old stuff. Connoisseur's Corner today. It's off our Saturday. If you just got up on a Saturday morning, which is glorious sunshine out here in the UK. It's a bank holiday weekend. If you're on the outside, via the Facebook page, the chat room's open.

message me on my phone, and you know, I always say nothing too mad for the first hour. Well, we're going to chuck that one right out the window today. We're just going to go with the flow today.

when it came out tail end of 2025, the spring album. Opalopo remix, Fatback Band. Groovy kind of day. Now I can remember playing the original that last year on the show, yeah. A spring album, another one you need to have in your collection. So yesterday is my day off, officially my day off, because I could retire if I wanted to, but I'm staying on 4 days a week at the moment. So Fridays is my day off. So you know me. A little trip down to Bournemouth, yeah? A nice day digging yesterday. And I'm doing some more this afternoon. Record fair in Newbury. You can never, never have enough vinyl.

never, never, ever fail. Now, some of my new jingles, courtesy of Mark Hendry, has been sorting them out for me. Well, he pinged me a few more over yesterday. Never had a chance to get them sorted out. So next week, we're going to give you... It's not really a jingle, it's like a song. You'll find out next week. Jane Barson, good morning to you. Hope you're well. Sunny, sunny day in the UK. What is it today? Newmarket races, the Guineas meeting. Today and tomorrow.

That is how proper Motown sounds. Not your commercial rubbish. 3 ounces of love. Today will soon be yesterday. Michael Orr, Spread Love album. Ecstasy, Fantasy, Dreamland. Another one coming from that in a minute. Sean Owen, good morning to you, my friend. Soul Power Saturday, nice to be back in the chair today. Here for the next couple of weeks, and then I won't be on the 15th, well, 16th. I will be at Wallingford, Camp Soul, the retro one. Sean's doing something different. It's going to be a good turnout. Great lineup of DJs. Are you coming?

Bedlam album, Michael Ward. Brilliant, brilliant album. The big tune, yeah. Well, I'm in one of those sort of moods today, because I haven't been here for a little while. I've sort of been here, and I haven't been here, you know. I'm really up for this today. Got some cracking stuff coming up. Exceptional covers. 3x3x3's coming shortly today. Kim and Tracy Burrows, good morning. Hope you're well. Enjoying the UK sunshine. Back from a bit from abroad, yeah?

0: bit of doubling up for the first hour today. Spring album, remix spring album, Millie Jackson.
1: Don't wanna be selfish. A whole long time.
0: Of course, a bigger hit really for Ace Spectrum, yeah?
1: But honey, it's such a struggle.
0: Don't send nobody else.

Me all the way to 12 today. It's a bank holiday weekend, don't forget. No work Monday. Count Lindsay, good morning. Yeah, Martin, a long, long time ago. Are you doing Camp Soul this year? That's

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I was 12 years old when that came out. Timmy Thomas. Why Can't We Live Together?

Now, I've been in a room this week. I've been sort of going through some of my tunes I've had for a long time, and obviously the new stuff I acquired yesterday. And I pulled this album out and I thought, well, I haven't played it. The last time I sort of played it was Wedding Stuff and that. And I just skipped through it and I found this. And I've never, ever played it, but what a singer.

just a classy tune from a very, very talented singer that's no longer with us, unfortunately, George Michael. To Be Forgiven, from the album Older. Michael and Julie, good morning to you. Sunshine, you having a cup of tea outside? You should be.

Now, 2 weeks ago, I played Tamiya's version. Drenda Barrett. Bill Swift Trio.

Daydreaming, Bill Swift Trio, Brenda, Drenda Barnett. Got some Aretha coming up today in the connoisseur's pile. Exceptional covers coming in about two or three records time today. See, we call them records, not vinyls. These woke like call it vinyls. JB and Raquel, good morning. Sandra and the subs family, good morning. A beautiful, beautiful day outside. It's a bank holiday weekend and it ain't raining. Emma and Stevie, good morning. Everybody's getting up now, see? Ashley Bristow, good morning.

That is going in the box for a couple of weeks' time. There's another track on that album, which is The Blinder. Tashan, Soul Pass Saturday. If you just got up, good morning to you. Have you looked out your window today? Glorious bit of sunshine. Well, was. Looks out mine now. It's got a bit overcast now. Guineas meeting at Newmarket. 1,000 and 2,000 guineas meeting. If you love your horse racing, that is. Going to give you this one. We go properly into the exceptional covers today. And this is an exceptional cover as well, I think. But I can't remember who done the original. Si Smith.

from the album The Cyberspace Social, the brilliant, brilliant Si Smith. No Place Like Home. Exceptional covers up next. All the bits are back this week. 7 exceptional covers. None of them ever played on my Saturday morning show before. There you go. All brand new to the show this week. And I don't know if you noticed, I haven't been posting my show up on Mixcloud. I keep forgetting. Well, this one will get posted. Don't worry. People moaning now, I'm not posting it. Soul Power Saturday. If you just got up on a Saturday morning, good morning to you. Soul Power chat room's open. Facebook page up and running today. Message me on my phone. 7 exceptional covers.

0: Christine Wilshire Ray. I'm trying to think his last name now. Where is he?
1: Ray Stevens.
0: Soul Soul Orchestra. Exceptional cover number two today. You make me.

Now, I've been doing this little old show quite a while, coming up to 13 years on Soul Power this year. Exceptional covers has always been a major feature of my show, with the artists and featured artists and stuff like that. But cover versions, just love it when somebody else puts their little swing on it. And they don't get much better than this.

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Yeah. Chris Columbus and his Swinging Gates Archie tune. Exceptional covers today.

Well, it's going for in the box for 2 weeks' time. Never know everything, can you? Never knew this group did this exceptional cover. Staple Singers.

0: 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Staple Singers, OJ's tune, Messaging and Music, two more to go. I'm going to do a couple of tunes, then we're going to do the 3x3x3 today. Wherever you're locked in, you're going to see where everybody's listening from in a little while, yeah? On the album Hold On To Your Dreams, Staple Singers, Message in our music.
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0: 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It used to be a Copperfields Wine Bar tune by Van Morrison. I used to play many, many, many years ago, but not this version.

Top Hat Saturday, that's your seven exceptional covers. There'll be a odd one popping up all the way through the show till the end today. The Quantic Soul Orchestra. And I'm feeling good. Alice Russell on vocals. So I'm going to give you two or three more tracks. We're going to go into that 3x3x3, which I will tell you about who is shortly. It's up at Saturday, 9:30, done and dusted. Little Eva.

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Bonita Taylor, Philip Ballou, Loof is on here as well. High Gloss.

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A game changer album when this came out. 3x3x3.

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I must say good morning to Craig in Germany with Shazza today. The UK is basking in sunshine today. Guineas meeting at Newmarket if you love your horse racing.

So I've been doing this 3x3 for a little while now. It replaces the featured artists that I used to do on the show. A more uplifting 3x3 today. Outstanding outfits. Direct Drive, New Colours, 10 City. Lucky I was paying attention, wasn't I?

the brilliant, brilliant Foundation album, Byron Stingley, 10 City. Devotion. Three by three by three today, and they're getting better and better and better.

Drag Drive, Time Machine. Right, let's see where everybody's locked in today. City of London, good morning. Newbury, Falkenstein in Germany. 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

Derek and Sarah. Good morning from a sunny Gower with the Luffords, the Diamonds, they're all there together. 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

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Kevin J, good morning to you. Glorious, glorious sunshine if you're in the UK today.

Abby and Ellie, good morning from the bay today. A glorious sunshine down there as well. Good morning to you two. Soul Power Saturday, 3 by 3 by 3, down to the final 3, 3 from 10 City. And it's the tune, yeah. NCO Club, RAF Green and Common dropping this, yeah?

3x3x3 today. Final one from Ten City. I'll tell you what I played on the very last track before we do that today. Just in case you missed it, yeah? Byron Stingley, Ten City. That's the way love is. Foundation album. Soul Power Saturday. Myself, Steiner, all the way through to 12 o'clock today. And as I mentioned earlier on, big thank you to Sean Evans for jumping in his shoes. The last few weeks where I've been hit and miss with his show. Going to be here next week, but I won't be here the week after. I'm going to be in Wallingford playing some tunes, yeah. A little bit of digging yesterday down in Bournemouth. Come back with this. In the Cheek Box, Direct Drive. This is the final one for them today. Anything.

to come today. Connoisseur's Pile coming up. Got a couple 45s I picked up yesterday as well. They'll come in at some point. Some 12-inch Heaven. Some memory joggers for you today coming up.

0: New colours, Greater Love, 10 City, Devotion, Drag Drive, Time Machine, New colours, Love Unlimited, of course 10 City, That's the Way Love Is, Direct Drive on the decks at the moment, tracks called Anything, which means there's only one more to come today. Going to do the connoisseurs after this, then we're going to go those 12-inch bangers, and then we'll have a bit of winging, and that'll take me up to 12 today. It's an Easter, it's a bank holiday weekend in the UK. Lots of things on, gigs everywhere. Racing, Newmarket, the Guineas meeting, Man United going to stuff Liverpool today. Oh, happy days, happy days. Soul Patter Saturday, myself, starting all the way through to 12 today, which means there's only one more to come. Yes.
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Unlimited album, New Colours, their rendition of Tears. Hope you enjoyed that today. I'm going to be doing exactly the same next week. Three artists, 3x3x3. I'll dig up another three artists. Soul Pass Saturday, Connoisseur's Corner. Sean Evans, if you're not humping too much stuff around, for you, my friend, miss Aretha Franklin.

0: you really want to get down. I ain't got nothing but some 1 o'clock, 2 o'clock, 3 o'clock, 4 o'clock, 5 o'clock, 6 o'clock for you. Mm-hmm.
1: Yeah.
0: But if you ain't doing nothing but jive, I want you to keep that. And the first thing I'd like to say about the way I'd like the situation to be for me is this.

Yeah, Connoisseur's Corner with the Queen of Soul. Two coming up from this lady, and another one later on. All new to the room, bit of digging down in Bournemouth yesterday. Took a load of what are y'all do, stuff I don't use anymore. A bit of trade off. And come back with some gems. Don't go breaking my heart, Queen of Soul, Miss Aretha Franklin. Yeah. Let's take you somewhere now, shall we? Tune, Queen of Soul.

That's why I do this show on a Saturday morning, to get a chance to play a tune like that. Mainstream radio stations, you can keep them. Ain't got a clue. Top Hat Saturday, Aretha Franklin, Sparkle. Now, I played a track from this album earlier on the show at the very, very beginning. It's a swap. It's in my swap box, yeah. In my swap box. Motown Records. And this is what I said. This is proper Motown. Not your Baby Love and your Jimmy Mac and all that crap. This stuff. 3 ounces of love.

Ounces of love in the middle of feeling. That's in my swap box. Already got it, but had to come home with me yesterday. So a bit of digging in Bournemouth yesterday. That was there, so yeah, came home with me. Now, cast yourself back. A lot of you are as old as what I am, so I can remember being just leaving school, and this band were, they did a version of Feel the Need in Me. I'm trying to remember who done the original now, but they did a Graham Central Station done a version of Feel the Need in Me. But, Connoisseur's Corner. Graham Central Station.

weekend album Shoes, new to the room, Garland Green. Never, never leave a Kent album behind, no. Soul Power Saturday, Connoisseur's Corner. We got 1, 2, 3, 4, 5, 6, 7 more to come today. Then we go 12 Inch Heaven all the way to the end today. And some other bits as well. Right, stop exactly what you're doing. Sit down and just listen.

is why you call a stop what you're doing track and just listen. Water Jackson. You're gonna find me an angel.

Andrew Neil, good morning. Amanda Deacon, good morning. Tracy Roman, good morning. You're going to love it in about 20 minutes, Amanda. I'm going banging. Some 12-inch heaven coming up today. Connoisseur's Corner today. Platinum Hook.

Tina Renee Stanford on vocals, One More Day, Platinum Hook. A new to the room from yesterday, down in Bournemouth, yeah. Down in Boscombe yesterday. So I do love a bit of digging on a Friday when it's my day off because I'm sort of retired and I am, you know. Soul Orchestra.

Connoisseur's Corner on the show today on the vinyl. How we like it. Salsa Orchestra from the album Heat It Up. Coming at you. Two more to go with the Connoisseurs. We go 12 inch heaven today. Now, I played two off this album already today. 3 Ounces of Love. Brilliant, brilliant Motown album. It's just, as I said, I went down there yesterday. I already got it, but I could not leave it behind. Not for a fiver.

a lot of tripling up today. 3 ounces of love. Brilliant, brilliant album. Star Love with a massive bit of fluff on the stylus. One more from the connoisseurs today. We've done a couple from Aretha Franklin later. Saving the best till last. 12-inch. Heaven after this today.

0: Sarah Atkinson, Good Morning. That is in the box for 2 weeks' time. Camp Soul Retro Wallingford, are you coming? Going to be a blinding weekend. 15th, 16th, 17th of this month. Yeah. 12-inch heaven. Here we go.
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It's a bit of an itchy and scratchy version I played many times on my show, Sharon Nelson. Normally playing on a Crow Scare, that's a death mix. Down the Road. 12-inch heaven today. Melissa Morgan.

nice little weekender tune back in the day, yeah, Melissa Morgan. 12-inch Heaven on the show today. All the way to 12 o'clock, we're going to be, we're winging it now. Crow Scarers, 12-inch vinyl, maybe a couple 45s, we'll see. Two of the best Crow Scarers coming up in my collection. And two of the biggest tunes this year as well.

So what are you up to? Bank holiday weekend, Monday, no work. Newmarket races today, Guineas meeting today and tomorrow. Big game for United today, Liverpool. Just need a couple of points to hear all that European football. And then we'll be back. F1 is back. Yeah, Melissa Morgan, Fool's Paradise. Now, these two tunes, every time I'm back on the radio, I've been banging them out every week because they're just so, so good. I love you, Lord. Amanda Deacon and the gang down in Bournemouth. This is for you, Lord. Stacey Kibb, Tiffany Jenkins, taking you to the church on a Saturday night.

we're winging all the way to 12 today. Montefiore Cocktail. Crystal Waters tune, you know that. Stacey Kidd, two from Stacey Kidd just before that today. I've got to tell you, but it's a bit hush-hush really at the moment. It's not even out there. Might be happening, might not be happening. There is a possibility that I will be supporting a very, very good singer coming up in June, July maybe. If it comes off, I possibly will be supporting a Camper Lang. When I do find out if it's happening, I will let you know. Fingers crossed, fingers crossed. All roads lead to the 15th, 16th in Wallingford at the George Hotel, Camp Soul. And then we're doing a proper Camp Soul in August, yeah. Queens in June. Sean's celebrating a biggie on that one. I remember getting that in the post many, many years ago on A&M Records, Crystal Waters, courtesy of Mr. Masters, yeah, Bob Masters, sorting me that one out, as many others he did when he was at A&M Records. Real People, 12 Inch Heaven, Angela Johnson, Aruba Mix, In the Sun. For all of you sunbathing out there today.

0: So all the way to 12 today, then I'll be popping out to a little record fair just up the road. Yeah, can't help it, sorry. Soul Power Radio Saturday morning. Gonna be here next week. I won't be here the week after, so it will be a replay because I believe Sean's going to the Wallingford gig as well. Well, I think he is anyway. Camp Soul at Wallingford. A whole host of DJs. Gonna hear some fantastic stuff there. Paul and Karina, good morning to you. Angela Johnson, Real People, Yoruba Mix. In the Sun. Now, think about it. Pasadena's. When you think of the Pasadena's, what do you think of? Tribute? Riding on a train? I'm doing fine now. I bet you don't think of this.
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0: 12-inch vinyl heaven.

Yeah, we need the Pasadena's back. Funky R, good morning. Paul's up at 12 today. Touch of Modern Soul. Coming up at 12 today. Sun is shining, UK. Soul, power,

Can you believe that? It's 36 years old. Sounding like that. Round and around Pasadena's Saltburn Radio into the final half an hour of my show today. 12-inch heaven at the moment. Now, this came out as a... Well, it's a two sort of compilation, all the same mixes, but I normally play the album mix, but I thought I'd give the Morales mix a little

Richie and Tara, good morning to you. I haven't done any apps, mate. All I can say is William Buick didn't have a very good day at Newmarket yesterday. I think he's going to have a better one there today. So follow William Buick.

Well, you know what I did? I put the wrong side on. So we're gonna correct it. I wanted some vocals. Come on, Kimberly. Dry as a bone.

0: 11:35 UK time. Soul Power Radio drives a bone. I was hoping to play the Morales mix, and I put the instrumental Morales mix on. Sorry about that. Album mix. Brighter Star, just a tune. Came out on a 4-track EP. Lucky I had both bits with me today, innit? So we'll be back next week, 8 o'clock till 12. The following week I won't be. Looks like it could be Sean Evans covering my show while I'm at Camp Soul in Wallingford. Now, cast yourself back. Was you in the room Saturday night, August Bank Holiday weekend, Camp Soul, in the main room on the site? And I played this.
1: You know, baby, you were special in my life. I gave you my heart, girl.
0: Now, I played New Colours Tears earlier on, Frankie Knuckles' tune. Arnold Jarvis. Satoshi Toomey. Frankie Knuckles.

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Satoshi Tomy, Frankie Knuckles, Arnold Jarvis. And I love you. Salt Bar Sally, last sort of bit today, been about 12-inch vinyl. Got a couple more to sort of grace your ears before we go today. Paul Goodwin coming up top of the hour, 12 o'clock. It's a bank holiday weekend in the UK. The sun is shining, normally on a bank holiday, it's absolutely bucketing down, and it's normally bucketing down, and we're sort of saying, what a miserable bank holiday weekend, but it's sunshine.

Jazz featuring Sheer Soul, Real People. Track's called Home. Into the final 15 this Saturday morning, yeah.

has just got sunshine all over it. Round a bay in Ibiza, someone like that playing that. Just fits in just so wrong. At Jazz, Sheer Soul. Track's called Home. Real People, bit of vinyl, red one as well. Nice red one. Working away to the final 10 today. Last track coming up. 9 minutes plus. I'm going to leave you with a absolute classic weekend of tune. So whatever you're getting up to, get the tea fast today. I've just started failing after nearly 4 hours. And it's a proper memory jogger to go out with today. As always, gang, thank you so much. Wherever you've been on the planet, locked in, listening today, I really appreciate that. Because without you lot, it would be pretty pointless, you know. Back here for mate next week. Enjoy your bank holiday weekend, okay?

We Go Out, as I said, 12-inch vinyl. Heaven. Feels so good. The late, great Gap Mangoin. For you jazz heads.

Hi, I'm... Hi, I'm Jackie Hicks from Paprika Soul, and you're listening to Steiner on Soul Power Radio.

Yeah, that's nearly your lot today. Gap Man going, feel good. Feels so good. 12 Inch Heaven on the show today. As always, gang, you know the score. Without you lot, it would be pretty pointless on a Saturday morning. Thank you. Have a fantastic weekend. Going out with my always my finishing tune most of the time. Shelley Nelson, Tintin out. Where my story ends today. I will be back at 8 next Saturday for some more tunage. And hopefully pick a few more bits up shortly when I go to this record fair. Cheers, everyone.

Oh yeah, there we go. Welcome to May. 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And don't forget, the bar is open. We're kicking off with a few that you'll know. Yeah, the bar is definitely open.

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I've got to say hi to everybody all the way around the world, from America to Denmark to Vietnam. And we've even got somebody from Basingstoke. How about that? So you probably won't know them all. You will learn something today, I guess.

the new June record, of course. So whatever you're up to, wherever you are, stick around. La, la, la, la, la. Nothing new today. La, la.

got to say hi to Dave and Mabel Wilson down in the Creepy Crawley. He's got a gig tomorrow if you're around that area, or you've got a flight tomorrow night, go there earlier. Al Hudson.

0: I'm All About Loving You, Al Hudson and the Soul Partners. Mr. Sean Evans.
1: Do you want a love affair? Hmm?
0: Andy Ology.
1: Don't you think
0: Hello?
1: It's about time we had some fun? Yeah. All work and no play is no good for anyone.

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Here's a record that changed my life. I didn't even know it at the time.

I think I need a sound engineer today. Some of the levels are all over the place. Tunes are quality though. The sound of Randy Brown.

So I think we got some royalty listening. Tell me you love me. Mr. Sean Evans has got Keith, the decorating king. So no doubt he's busy. Hope that successful episode for you. 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Thank you for your ears.

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But I'm sure he's doing a cracking job. There we go, get into your life.

Madam Butterfly today, Trevorrow. It's 2 minutes past one here in the UK. A few fiery crackles on this one. The sound of Will Hatcher.

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Trust you had a great birthday. The sound of Chuck Strong.

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0: on an old clay.
1: That's somebody called Mo Jaba. Deb and Sean on the balcony in the South Atlantic.
0: I'm leaving you this.
1: You know it's all uphill from here, don't you guys?
0: Yeah, I'm leaving. Hey, I'm gone, baby.
1: And I can only imagine there's a beer waiting in Hailing Island. We'll see you there.

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I said to Deb and Sean, there will be a beer waiting in Hayling Island, I'm sure. And we will join you.

month of May. It's the month of May. It's a crazy month. Gigs all over. Great Yarmouth weekend of this week. There's stuff going. We was up London last week. 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

0: course, if you're racking your brains, it's at Lonnie Hill.
1: Save the babies. 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You know, they say we can't get it together, and it's the end for me and you. 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

0: the Welsh holiday makers are listening, I know your cocktails are already flowing.
1: Oh yeah.
0: I don't need to see any photographic evidence.
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I think it was 63. 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

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And so one of the big problems that Miles had with me was that I would take the tape recorder, and I remember specifically this time that I would carry the tape recorder on stage, and I would take my little microphones, two small microphones, because it was stereo.

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2: Good evening, everybody. Yep, this is Everything is Music. I'm your host, Boone. Happy New Year and welcome to 2026. Got 2 hours quality music. I say so because I chose it. Little smorgasbord of Afro, world, Latin, deep and soulfulness. We'll kick things off this evening with Sonny Chiba.

Yeah, so welcome along for the next 2 hours in the mix. In the background. Something off a wonderful little label called M2 Soul. It's the sound of Del Bianchi. Back entitled Spirit of the Drum. Evening to those that are in the chat room. Sarah Med, Funky Heart. My brother over there in Chicago, LL Boo Boo. AKA White Out, the birthday boy. Mr. Jazz Aroma. And the rest of the slackers over there in Benidorm. My wonderful friend Matt in New York.

Yeah, taking you back. Long time ago. Suddenly re-released. Last month. UK. Wonderful T. Calais. Track entitled Zook. Dedicate this to the Dr. Bob. And the one Phil Asher.

Yeah, into our two and starting with a banger. The great sound of Neil Pearce. Rock the rhythm. You listen to Boone. And we're in the mix.

Yeah, something that was released the end of last year and slipped under my radar. Sound of Bruce Jeffers. A track called Seven Done. Listen to Boone, everything is music. In the last 20 minutes.

ground.

This is house music. 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

that's just about it from me for this evening. 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And I'll be back tomorrow night, 10 to 11, for some late night chills. 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
2: I loved that.
1: Oh, it was great.
2: Well, it was pretty good.
1: Well, it wasn't bad.
2: Well, there were parts of it that weren't very good,
1: though. It could have been a lot better.
2: I didn't really like it.
1: It was pretty terrible.
2: It was bad.
1: It was awful.
2: I was terrible.
1: Get him away!
2: Hey, boo!
1: Boo!
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1: You are listening to Kaleidoscope with Neil Scarf. Music of all colours.

Good afternoon, world. How you doing? This is the Kaleidoscope. I'm Neil Scarf. Taking you through the next couple of hours on Soul Power Radio. Hope you're very well. I'm looking forward to the spring. Because I think we're definitely in it now. Jeremy Stayag. Howling for Judy, this is. Let's move on, shall we? Minnie Riperton. Adventures in Paradise.

That's the sound there of Gerald Wilson, Viva Tirado. And before that, David Axelrod, Yuri Zen. And here's one from Eddie Henderson, the Kumquat Kids.

There was two in a row there from Eddie Henderson. We started off with the Kumquat Kids, and that one, Beyond Forever. This one's called Moon Rapper, Jack McDuff.

Herbie Hancock and A Lilliqui Valley. Before that, Move Your Head, Dr. Lonnie Smith. This one's by Blue Mitchell. Flat backing. Well, it could be flat packs or something like that. Flat backing. It's flat backing. You any good with flat backs? I'm hopeless at them. There's always something missing, or I end up with something that I shouldn't have. Oh well.

This one's by Monk Higgins, called Little Green Apples. One before that, Duke Pearson and Groundhog. Do you like apples? I hate the skin of an apple. I always have to peel them. I don't know why, but I've always done it. And have you tried peeling an apple, trying to get the skin off all in one piece? That's ridiculous.

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Lou Johnson. Two now from Reuben Wilson. This one's called Orange Peel. And we'll wait until you what the next one is.

That was Ben Sidran, That Fine Day. We've had a few of those this year so far. Fine Day is here in the UK. Hopefully, we're going to have a few more of them, I think. Now spring is here.

Another one there from Lou Donaldson. Turtle Walk. This is Bobby Hutcherson, and he's going to take you down south.

have Ronnie Foster and Chunky. I used to like those chunky Kit Kats. Loads and loads of chocolate on them. But then again, chocolate is pretty bad for you. Dark chocolate is good for you, but not sugary milk chocolate. Mini Ripperton again. Here we go.

final countdown. Grant Green, Jimmy McDuff, Blue Juice.

Of course they are. Donald Byrd, Street Lady. This one's called The Sibyl, The Fourth Wave.

Bobby Acheson, The Phantom. And before that, another one from Grant Green, Down Here on the Ground. Where, buddy, are you? In a space rocket somewhere. A Day in the Life.

Three in a row there. Dr. Lonnie Smith with the course Spinning Wheel. Reuben Wilson, We're in Love. Of course we are. Who isn't? Then that one was Gene Harris. Your love is just too much.

0: In the first 10, you get 3, 6, 9. And in the teens 10, it's 12, 15, and 18. And in the 20s, you get a 21, 24, 27. And it comes out even on 30, yeah.
1: Now,

0: I dig the pattern once more.
1: 3, 6, 9.
0: 12, 15, 18. 21,
1: 24, 27. 30.
0: Yeah.
1: 30.

0: What is it?
1: Three.
0: Yeah.
2: That's a magic number.
3: Well, if you do the maths, three is the magic number. Bob Durra.
2: They had three in the family. That's a magic number.
3: Cannibal Adderley.
4: When you have real change, and everybody's thing begins to change, teacher begins to teach a new lesson, preacher begins to preach a new sermon, and the musician also tries to capture the new thing so that we might have melody and have rhythm as we do our thing. Walk tall, walk tall.

Cannonball Adderley. Telling you all to walk tall. Here's the last one from me for this week. By Donald Burden. It's called Blackjack.

Donald Byrd, bringing us to the end of this week's show. All I need to say now is thanks for listening. Take care, wherever you are in the world. Good afternoon, good evening, good night, good morning. Stay safe, stay well. Peace to you all. Good afternoon. And stay tuned to Colster Soul Power Radio.

Good evening, welcome along to Soul Power Radio on a Wednesday. Many thanks to Jeff Orman, as always, for another excellent Soul Candy show. It's me, Bill Griffin, now through till 10 p.m. We kicked off with a tune called Mystic Voyage. This is Nautilus. Good evening to the people in the chat box, and good evening and welcome along to the people who are listening and lurking on the outside. We'll do some name checks as we go along.

Funk Foundry from a really nice little two-track EP thing called Flor de Fumaca. That is track two, Dias Felices. We play the track one a bit later on in the show. Good evening and welcome to the Pasty Boy and to Jeffers and to Aud. Hello to Hair and Skin and Martin, Sue Dawes and Robert, who are joining me in the chat box this evening. Good evening, one and all. This is a track I played on the show last week, and a few people really, really enjoyed it. Quite a few sent me messages, so I'll play it again.

As I say, I played that on the show last week. Particularly Neil Lafferty enjoyed it. A few other people sent me messages saying how good that was. Roy Jazz Grant and a thing called All That Chuck. Hey, good evening. Welcome along to our good friend Steve in Vietnam over there. Hi, Steve. Hope you're well. A brand new album out from At Jazz. Well, it's not brand new. It's been out about 3 weeks now. I just never got round to playing anything from it. There's some fantastic tunes on it. The album's called Starbase 17.

That's a track from the recently released album by Act Jazz. The album is called Starbase 17. There's about 22, 23 tracks on it. One of them features Josh Milan. It's a very, very nice album. We welcome Little Pim into our chat box. Good evening. And also listening and lurking on the outside, hello to David Lynn, who's hashtag sofa, and to my executive producer, Mr. Neil Lafferty, who's up there in Leicestershire this evening. He's up in Leicestershire every evening, by the way. Okay, go. Brian Jackson. From the EP called EP2.

Brian Jackson with a little bit of help from Masters at Work from the EP called EP2. This is Home is Where the Hatred Is, the 12-inch version. A good EP there, you want to go out and get that. It's on your usual good download sites. Just about 5 hours ago today, while I was preparing for the show, a message popped up on that Facebook from our good friend Paul Hemingway, also known as Blazing Encore. He'd done a new remix and it was on a free download. So, of course, we had to go away and check it. And this is it. Something Paul did, Labby Siffrey, a tune called Canucks Chase.

Labby Siffre, a thing called Canucks Chase, the Blazing Encore rework. If you go on Paul Hemingway's Facebook page, there's a link to a SoundCloud page, and on there you can get it for a free download. I did a show of Blazing Encore remixes during the pandemic when we were all working from home. It was one of the most listened to shows I've ever done on radio in nearly 14 years. It's still up on hearthis.at if you want to catch up with that. If you can't find it, send me a message. I'll drop you a link.

The first of two tracks from Matteo and Matos in the show this evening. That there is a thing called Basic Elements. And we welcome into the chat box none other than Mr. Grumpy Brown. Good evening, sir. How are you? Don't forget, you can catch Graham on another radio station tomorrow evening. But if you know him, you'll know where to find him. Up and coming this Sunday bank holiday weekend, don't forget, myself, Stevie-O, and Mr. Grant Fisher are playing at a little pub called The Forester's Arms, which is in Brunswick Street in Reading. It's free to get in and free to get out. We'll be there from about 4 until closing time. There's also a barbecue running all afternoon, weather permitting, of course. And then on the 19th of April, that is a Sunday afternoon, as part of the Margate Soul Festival warm-up series, I'm down there in Margate at the Sun Deck, myself and Mickey B, playing tunes from 2 o'clock in the afternoon. And I know what time it is. I've no idea what time they're closing. Until they chuck us out, I guess, but looking forward to that. That'll be really good. That started off a bit loud, didn't it?

Just love that track. Myself and Order had a conversation about that on Sunday afternoon at B-side at the Ball. What a great afternoon that was, by the way. Two really good events on Sunday. Shame they clashed, but there you go. That's something we've been playing for quite a while. It's now on a package. Every remix possible. I think there's 9 or maybe 10. It's called Let It Blow. This is the Afro Jazz remix number 2, Stacey Kidd, with Tiffany Jenkins on the vocals. Just superb.

0: Something new from Ralph Gunn, that's called Dreams Alive. Ralph Gunn meets Thusi Wa Sibini. I believe that's how you say it. I have no idea, though, to be honest. Still with us in the chat box is the Pasty Boy and Ord and Hair and Skin, Martin on the 303. Hello to Robert in the Netherlands. Sue Dawes, the grumpy one, and our friend Funky Art has just joined us. Listeners over there in Germany, and good evening to Denmark and Finland. Good evening to you. And of course, quite a few people here in the UK, which is where we are all based.
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Just awesome. Love that track. Played it a few times on the show. Now we're going to continue to play it from time to time. K. Alexi Shelby, a thing called U. Simply the letter U. That's the classic jazz mix. ...8:57, we're almost at the halfway point here on Soul Rejuvenation on a Wednesday evening. Still got some decent tunes to come in the second hour, and a absolute classic banger, courtesy of my executive producer and very good friend, Mr. Neil Lafferty. Here's something that you'll recognise once it unfolds a little bit. Kari Cabral Simmons.

0: Kari Cabral, Simmons and Jiva. Sweet Power, Your Embrace, originally done by James Mason. Of course, the Clay Outs on the remix, also featuring Liz Wright. At 9.04 here in the UK, it's 10.04, of course, in Central Europe. We had a clock change. Only last weekend, the clocks went forward.
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0: Oh, thanks, Natasha.

Soon to be released on a very, very nice red. Well, label's red anyway, on Gam Records. It's one of those buy it now, get one track, wait 3 weeks to get the rest. A band called Soul Supreme, that's a tune called Follow Me, the instrumental version. As soon as we get the other tracks, of course, the vocal version, we'll let you listen to it.

Quite a few things going on now through the summertime. As always, keep up to anything you want to know about Soul Power Radio. Log on to our Facebook pages, join up, and then we'll let you know everything that's happening, including a lovely event that we do down in Exmouth on May the 15th. XE Soul Yourself, a lovely little event. We're always raising money for charity down there. And if you like a bit of camping, of course, we camp on the rugby pitch, which is always good fun.

0: The jaunty jump in that there is Leroy, a thing called Casa Forte. The Leroy rework extended. Many thanks to the people on Podomatic and on Mixcloud who are either downloaded and listened or streamed again last week. Thank you very much. As always, this show will be up and available about 20 minutes, half an hour after we finish this evening. I'll post the link on Facebook and it will also be on my X or Twitter feed. I might even put it on Instagram, you never know.
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and it's hard to just sit around and that stuff like that is playing, isn't it? That's so good. Just gets into your blood. DJ Dre Hart with Stacey Kidd on the remix, and the bass goes.

Merlin Bob with Matakai Morai, a thing called Siegfried. And I believe buried in there somewhere was the mouth organ refrain from the old Grey Whistle Test back in the day on the BBC, if you're old enough to remember. Blimey, it's almost 9:30. Doesn't time fly when you're having fun? Something that's just been re-released in about a 12-track package. Loads of different remixes of this. I remember when Mr. Spreadbury, BDP, used to play this on a Tuesday night. Old school house music. John Cutler.

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That's the original Distant Music mix. 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It's just been re-released on, I think it's a 10, maybe 11 track package. 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Can't beat the original, in my opinion, but then what do I know? At 9:33 now here in the UK, another 27 minutes of me. Maybe a little bit longer, we'll see how we get on. 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

0: John Beltran, a tune called Ondas. Kiko Navarro's Motor City Jazz Remix. 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
1: Jazz
0: on a Monday here on Soul Power. Also, a bit of jazz on a Wednesday, every Wednesday with me and Jeffers, Neil Scarf, of course, and my good friend Jasper down there

That's a track taken from a two-track EP released in 2006, believe it or not. The band are called Beat Out Shrine, and that is The Chance. Don't forget, of course, if you fancy joining us in the chat box, all you've got to do is come along to all the W's, soulpower-radio.com, log in with your name, and then we'll know who you are. And you've become our new best friend, much like our good friend Robert over there in the Netherlands.

A tune that came out last year, 2025. That's Phased. Sorry, I had to check. Phased Groove. The tune's called Dusty Roads. We're very nearly out of time. Two more tunes from me, and then it's going to be good night from me, good night from him. As if you hadn't had enough Stacey Kidd in your life this week. One more Stacey Kidd track, and then something from Sonic Funk Foundry, then we're out of here.

Stacey Keith, Give Me Your Love, that is the main mix. I guess other mixes are available, they're just not that good. As always, we are running out of time, and many thanks to the people in the chat box and the people who've been listening and lurking on the outside. I've been Bill Griffin, this has been Soul Rejuvenation. I'll be back next Wednesday evening for some more, 8 till 10pm. Till then, take care. Don't forget, keep it locked on Soul Power Radio. If you're out and about this weekend, I'll see you be in Reading. If not, back here next Wednesday, 8 o'clock sharp. Good night.

0: Oh, why does it seem that the past is always better?
1: Facebook or Mr. Sean Everton, a spring Saturday afternoon. Great show this morning, well answered.

0: Oh, there we go. Kicking off with Act of Faith, Sweet Feeling in the Sunshine. And why not? Because the sun is shining in the South Coast Studios. Got to say hi, Uncle Fester. This week, he will mainly be eating. So we throw some, we're going to throw open some crates and see what we get. Nothing planned.
1: There are times

0: they ain't been around for a while. Last week I was in ODJ in Essex. The week before Southport Weekend. Life's for living, enjoying.
1: You are love.
0: Yeah, Rudy Wilburn. It's a sunny Saturday.

Santa McCree, Take My Hand. So in the new upgraded modified studio, trying to make it all fit. So tomorrow, two gigs in and around Reading. Bad scheduling, guys. What we'll say is, if you're off to a Blue Collar Soul, if you've been to B-side before, leave a bit earlier, slip in, have a quick half. The reason being, new landlord, he needs to be impressed.

Terry Hunt Club Mix. Gotta say hi to Mr. BMW. This is Jazz Aroma.

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I said about 50. 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

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I'm home alone tonight, so I might do a boogie bus later. If there's any demand.

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1: Every now and then we like to play something from the past to keep our feet on the ground. Of course, we ironically base the composition on a theme in E, which is kind of interesting because it's not in the key of E. I think it means E for effort. But maybe that's a good idea. That way it keeps you from getting hung up, you know. But anyhow, we think it's a very interesting piece we've given. And that's what we need.

But anyhow, we think it's a very interesting piece. With a different feeling altogether. In order to accomplish this feeling easily, we utilize the electric piano.

Right, let's get into this then. Minutes left. Feel the mix. Kicking off with Louis Vega and the vocals of Monique Bingham. We're about a month away from Monique Bingham Day. And if we're hooked up on Facebook, you'll know what.

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0: I've got a wonderful afternoon planned. 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I'll be back next Saturday.
1: Let down your guard, show me your scars. And baby, will you marry me?
0: Wherever you are in the world, many thanks. Keep the bar open. This is Paul Goodwin, Toronto.

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And if you go into Blue Collar, just pop in for half a pint. Keep the landlord interested.

0: UK family, what's up? This is Rashid Ali, the voice of 1968 Love Power. You're listening to Paul's Selection Box with the Diamond Geezers. 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Hey, Paul, what's in the box, man?
1: Well, if you'd have been paying attention, which I'm sure you were, to Instagram and to Facebook, I posted a little while ago, just about 10 minutes ago, as it goes, 10 minutes ago, that, yeah, album tracking. This week it is all albums, all album tracks. We've got two from two comps. We've got the rhythm section around about 7 p.m. and we got a lot of waffle in between. So, yeah, thank you very much for joining me. Paul Diamond, Paul Selection Box, Soul Power Radio. Let's go, shall we? Kicking off with a monster.

Fab way to start the show, if you ask me, but then you're not. So, hey, Fred Parris and the Satins, of course, and Let Me Be the Last One from a self-titled album. Absolutely superb. Great start.

Nice little Wii issue from a couple of years ago. Think of the Children and Bright City Lights. Are albums still available if you ain't got it in your collection? I should imagine somewhere like Juno, one of those type of places, or your friendly local DJ who might be getting rid of a copy. You never know. Have a look. Continuing with the ladies.

Absolutely cracking tune. Margie Joseph from her 1974 album entitled Margie on Atlantic Records, and Stay Still. Before that, Hodges, James and Smith, and from their album What's On Your Mind, and the track was Since I Fell For You. And before that was this week's A Deliberate Mistake.

Cotillion Records, way back in 1977, simply entitled Luther Vandross, obviously, and a track entitled Follow My Love. Absolutely wonderful. Right, check this out.

So, let's see if we can get this. Let's see if we can get this bit right, Paul. Come on, get a grip. You've had a bit. I have had a bit. I've had a dreadful week. but it's no excuse. Luther Vandross, This Close to Love. That's the album title. The one that I just played there, Fifth Dimension, from their album Soul and Inspiration. And it was Somebody Warm Like Me with Billy Davis Jr. on the lead vocal. Next up is a man who is going to be... He's the reason why I'm not going to be playing live next Thursday. Because next Thursday I'll be joining a few others, quite a few others, underground in Holborn, listening to Cornell, seeing Cornell again. I mean, he makes it an annual visit over to the UK. Does a fabulous show, absolute superb. If you've been, then you know I'm not giving you a load of old nonsense. So yeah, a track from Cornell. Nice.

Super soulful niceness again on a Thursday evening. Absolutely superb. Stevie O joins us in the chat room along with Martin. Martin, he's got a busy, busy time ahead. It is just about to kick off. If you if you look after lambs, then you'll know exactly what I'm on about. So Stevie O's in here. Looks like he's packing stuff into a box or a bag, or he's on his way out somewhere. Anyway, this next track is the one that advertised the show on Instagram and Facebook. So if you know, then you know.

So yeah, nice. And yeah, I'll agree. I'll agree with the boys in the chat room. There's only two of them, and me. So that's the three of us. So yeah, it's a unanimous decision. Big, said Stevie, and a great tune, said Martin. To both of you guys, thank you for popping in the chat room. Yeah, nice. If you want to join them, come along. All the W's, soulpower-radio.com. Find the chat room. In you go. It's in the app. It's everywhere. It's anywhere. Anyway, two from two. Two tracks, two albums. Tell you what they are after. For the dancers? Yeah, let's have some.

super soulful northern niceness on a Thursday night. Nice little break, isn't it? Jerry Jackson, that was the one that's that slowed it down, that slowed it down a little bit. Eh? Put the brakes on, crying out loud. Who would be a northern DJ? Blimey, 100 mile an hour. Anyway. So yeah, Jerry Jackson, It's Rough Out There. Before that was Eula Cooper, Let Our Love Grow Higher. Frankie Beverly and the Butlers, Because of My Heart was before that one, and Milton Wright. You could tell if you listened. Milton Wright and Tara Shermer, Strings, I Belong to You. Two comps, two from each. Talk with the Grapevine, that was the Frankie Beverly. Yep, no, it wasn't. Talk with the Grapevine was Milton Wright. I'm having a nightmare. Milton Wright, Frankie Beverly from Here Comes the Night Owl. Eula Cooper, Talk with the Grapevine. And guess what? Jerry Jackson, It's Rough Out There from... Here Comes the Night Owl. So like I said, two comps, nice to have in your collection if you like that type of thing. If you don't, you don't. Simple as that, isn't it? Just tipped into hour two, which, you know what that means. Time for some of this.